0: cause I'm still me.
1: Got an attitude, what you better say, so I ain't mad at you. Ain't no tattoo to what I gotta do to be having you. I pay the avenue, top 5 city in a savage too. And your ass fat, know you eat your rice and your cabbage too.
2: She ain't savage too, I'm a savage too, it's compatible. She was talking practice, had to cut her off, got a battle boo. I ain't chicken tender, if you find my brother, I ain't mad at you.
1: Fucking in the kitchen, we ain't even making to the master room.
2: Met her in the trinity, switch, she's sucking different, and she tatted too.
1: And she independent, sweat, this bitch is different, and she nasty too.
2: Yeah, my body different, when I'm off a year, I'm an animal.
1: And her body different, I'ma eat on that bitch like I'm Hannibal.
2: I'ma add a fool, I get active too. I'ma eat that pussy like an edible.
1: For sure. I'ma for Percocet, but no mommy be popping that Adderall.
2: For sure. That pussy be purple wet when you win it, it feel like it's grabbing you.
1: For sure. I don't even mad at you, but I had to do what I had to do.
2: For sure. She got an attitude when she suddenly dig, it's like she mad at you.
1: For sure.
3: Got an attitude, but I'm feeling this, so I ain't mad at you. And I'm tatted too, and it's fatter too, I'm your baddest boo. So what you about to do, top one baddie in a jaddy move. And my ass fat, cause I eat my oats and my vegetables. And my pussy fat, and it's creamy oats, it's like the animals. I'm a baddie, so I know them other bitches ain't impressing you. And I've been a baddie since a younger nigga, this ain't nothing new. Why these niggas in my face? Oh, because I'm rich and my money blue. I don't care what niggas say, cause I'm really paid, I'm untouchable. Making bitches wanna hate, she see me and she get uncomfortable. Make a nigga wanna play, say I'm pretty and sexy and munchable. I don't wanna rush with you, got a crush on you, wanna bust on you. Nigga got me in the mood, you don't fuck with me, then you fuck a hoe. And I brought a baddie to you, she already old, giving Betty boo. I ain't calling you my boo, nigga, what you thought I was feeling you? For sure.
1: She blowin' dick like it was a flu.
2: For sure. Pussy so good, I'm never dubbing you. For sure.
1: We met at the Ritz car, not a W. For sure.
3: You gon' make a baddie fall in love with you.
1: For sure. 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Ain't no tattoo, what I gotta do to be having you. I pay the avenue, top 5 since the end of savage too. And your ass fat, know you eat your rice and your cabbage too.
2: She ain't savage too, I'm a savage too, it's compatible. She was talking practice, had to cut her off, got a battle boo. I ain't chicken tender, if you find my brother, I ain't mad at you.
1: Fucking in the kitchen, we ain't even make it to the master room.
2: Met her in the trinity, switch, she's sucking different, and she tatted too.

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0: house and put a cock in mouth and get my balls loud and get gay into the AM and lay with 18 guys naked and let myself show. 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
0: 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Who is that? Where you going? Come back. 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Well, fuck you then. Blowing out your ass.
2: Biggest boss and I've been a trillis. I'm a bigger problem when I click with Skrillex.

0: I don't know if I told you, but I got many styles. How do you like your hip hop?
1: Fast. 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
1: I like it hard. And fast.

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My name is DJ Blade and I'm in a cut. For today's message, we're opening a hip-hop Bible, Mr. Swagger 3 verse 16. And it says, thou shalt not play a hate. Play hating is a sickness. 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

0: Hey, Grandpa Rick, can we maybe... Maybe I can pick what we listen to next? You know, we've been in the ship for like 3 hours now.
1: Well, Morty, that entirely depends on whether or not you have the mental capacity to pick something I would be willing to listen to.
0: Well, what about logic?
1: Logic?
0: You're not fucking with logic, bro? You know what I'm talking about?
1: Morty, calm down. Of course I love logic. Who doesn't like logic? I mean, you gotta be a fucking idiot if you don't like logic. But the question is, what logic are we talking about here?
0: Wait, what do you mean?
1: Well, are we talking about mixtape logic? Or album logic?
0: What does it matter? I mean, logic is logic.
1: Morty, it matters very much.
0: I don't know, Rick. I mean, album logic?
1: Morty, I'm sorry. I'm gonna have to decline our request.
0: What? I mean, Grandpa Rick, are you saying you don't like logic albums?
1: Morty, if that's what I was trying to say, I would have said it. Don't come at me like a little punk-ass motherfucker. Don't try to come at me, Morty. I'm saying that he's got a plethora of music that varies from mood to mood, Morty. Okay? And I'm saying that I'm in the mood to turn some shit up, Morty. You know, I'm not in the mood for a message about how I can be whatever I want or, you know, like, equality and everybody and all that shit, all right? Just want to hear some fucking about titties, throwing stacks on some ass, you know, just some good old fucking ATL-style club rap, Morty.
0: Jeez, Rick. I mean, Logic, he turns stuff up on his albums too, Rick, you know? He turns shit up.
1: Morty, shut up. I'm simply implying, you know, I want some shit I can turn up on this ride to Klazablar planet in Sector G9, okay?
0: Right, jeez, okay.
1: So, you know, so meet me in the middle, Morty. You know, give me some of that Bobby Tarantino shit. If you're talking about logic, you know, and I'm talking about that titty rap, just why don't we meet in the middle with some Bobby Tarantino? You know, I need it. Just need to hear it. It's pretty good.
0: Yeah, you know what? I agree with you, Rick. 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

0: 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NAS. 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
1: Name existed forever. Means victory helper. 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Shortened it by two letters. 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

0: comment. 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That's foul like a stop in Frisk, New York at 20. I said I better quit by 30 than my 30. I thought by 40 rapping is corny. How wrong was I? Never would have thought that 50 new songs by Nas would be hard to lie. I leave them scared like when they hear their name called, but ain't nobody there. The definition of my name probably started where I rode the E-Train, fingers covered in ink stains. Writing was like an escape, excited, leave the beat flame. It was Rod, Kane, Coogee, and Chris. Few names like Cool James, Face, Cube, and Rick. That was musically sick, successful and unnatural. I throw these songs in a cyanide capsule. The truth is poison to any fraud. Demigod, rocking suits and shoes, going against any odds. How could you hate me? I survived the 80s, the D's, the trauma, embalming fluid and laced weed. Inhale fumes from a stove or cook up. The show's booked up. I chose to take the world over. Look up.
1: What defines my name? What defines my name? N.A.S. What defines my name? N.A.S. What defines my name?
2: Hey, yo, 30 years later, Illmatic was dropped. Yeah, man, what the f*** am I doing?
0: Hey, yo, Prip, chill. I got the rhymes, you got the beats.
2: All right.
0: 30 years later, we back in the streets, we back in the lab.
2: All right, then. Let's go, Nas.
0: It's time. It's album time. Yeah.
2: It's time.
0: It's time. Black is time.
2: Premier album still gonna happen.
3: Great music that makes you want to turn up the volume loud.

0: Tell me, how ill and ugly and sick do you feel you are, man?
1: Exclusive.
2: A substantial amount.
0: Okay.
3: Are you sick?
0: And where do you get your inspiration for that sickness from, man?
2: The world. I don't feel I'm any more sicker than the world is.
3: The world is sick. The world is sick.
2: You know? So that's where I get my inspiration from. Things growing up in my childhood, things that I see, whether it be in my life, someone else's life, or things I see on TV, you know? I don't feel like my stuff is any more different than a movie, you know?
3: Sickness.
2: Than a rated R movie.
4: He's a director.
2: I'm just a little bit sicker than the average individual, I think.
3: Oops.
2: Whoops, I'm sorry that I offend you.
0: Have you had any resistance or any racism, you know, being a white MC out there?
4: None.
0: I mean, you're dealing with issues today.
2: None whatsoever.
5: The grape is laughing.
2: He's laughing because this man was here through a lot of it, you know?
0: Right.
2: I mean, it was hard coming up,
3: and
2: but
3: now... What? You know what? The best way to say it, I guess, would be, this is the kind of stuff we had to deal with. I used to be in high school,
0: right?
3: And I used to sneak in. I used to sneak him in the high school. You know, of course, the high school is all black high school. Mm. And I used to sneak him in, and then I'd be like, they used to want to battle, and I'd be like, nah, yeah, don't battle me. I used to do the white man can't jump. I used to be like, battle the white boy over there. And, you know, everybody be like, I'll battle the white boy, and then as soon as they start, they bust a little flow, then Emma come in, the whole lunchroom mouth would drop. I'm talking about everybody around.
2: Kids used to crowd around the table and stuff.
3: We
2: used to beat on the tables. The lunchroom tables and rhyme over
3: and
2: that.
3: And you should see how many mouths was like this. Like, I mean, they can't see in the radio land, but the mouths was down to their kneecaps. You know what I'm saying?
4: Take that money.
3: That's how hard, you know what I'm saying? When you're talking about the racial diversity, that's how it was.
4: Take that money.
3: You can get money like that. You can get, you be betting. It was wild.
0: So was it a struggle in those days or was it cool, man?
2: I was struggling. This man used to give me shoes. This man used to give me pairs of shoes that he didn't want and stuff. Because my mother was a single parent, you know? So the only way, my mother never had a job, so the only way we got money was just, you know, through ADC and welfare. And my mother was real, like, Sue happy, too. So unless we got a lawsuit, if my mother said a rack fell on her at Kmart and hit her in the shoulder, then we wasn't getting no money.
0: Should we just blast one more time?
2: Blast the north.
3: Nice! Yeah!
2: Yo, I'm saying, though, you understand what's going on right now, London?
0: Yeah.

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I cannot stop cause I see red and blue. Dice in the back, he said he see it too. He said, Spence, you already know what to do. They might catch you this time, I'm like, boy, catching who? Put that right in sport and I swear they be flu. Damn, we gon' need some more gas in the fuel. 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
1: So that cop, my name Blanco, too, if you

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1: Yo, y'all got ghosts right here. That's Rip and Godfrey.
2: Oh, shit. All right, cool.
1: Y'all going for the kill.
3: Yo, your wildin' out hat is dirty. 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What kind of shoes are those? 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Those are Jiffy Louboutins. You built like a civil rights leader that don't march a lot.
2: You said it don't march a lot.
3: You got man legs with baby feet. Godfrey's so African, he bring his own flask and put in his feet.
2: Yo, niggas is stupid. Yo, niggas stupid. They stupid. Yo, you stupid.
3: From the back. You look pregnant from the back. You got MTA bus driver here.
2: Yo, where the Jalisco 200, man? 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

0: 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What's
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I would rather lose my leg than lose their respect. But that'll never happen the way I'm watching my step. That ain't what I'm about. I'm in control of my destiny, never in doubt. If I can't make it with you, I'll make it without. They say take the good with the bad, I take it without. Houston women, I wanna dine and take to the house. My moral compass is janky, it breaks in the south. Is there more to life than digits and banking accounts? Is there more to life than saying I figured it out? Is there more? Yeah.

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0: 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Strap in.
1: You're about to listen to the hottest sounds. It's the hottest mixtape in the world. And you've got it.
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3: Nah, listen. You know, hey, you better watch out for these girls, man.

thousands killed, over 5 million displaced, and many more trapped in Khartoum and cities across Sudan with little access to basic necessities. This war is a battle for power. And the country's army said it would only last a few days, but it's now been raging for months.

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Closed casket as usual. 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Whole family delusional. 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
1: 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Vandalizing your Ferrari in my head, you know I roll with Cartier. 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

0: Me and Rocky sipping sake up in Perry eating calamari. 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Hey, vandalizing your Ferrari in my head, you know I roll with Cartier.
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1: Look what I'm planning. I'm planning to do all this while you're panicking. 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All of the planikins, Fannikin, fan, panikins. Well, all the mannequins, Fannikin, Anna in a cabana. I'm in a cabana in a chanter. I'm in a cabana chanting on a stand-up banner. Well, you don't got the stamina, you're lacking the stamina. 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

0: Hey, what the fuck y'all doing there?
1: What?
0: We three KKK guys are the security, and we caught you. What you think you're doing?
1: Well, we were just taking a look at the White House.
2: We're just passing through. We're not doing nothing. We're leaving. We're just leaving.
1: Yeah.
0: The fuck you is? You about to be killed,
1: no!
0: Motherfucker.
1: Well, don't kill us.
0: I beg to differ. I got them all with my robot fist on the head and knocked them out.
3: Oh, good work. But still,
0: look at all those fucking soldiers.
3: Yeah. Fuck! March.
4: We're marching for the cause of white salvation. 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We like barbecue and we like guns too. And we don't like gays. 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
0: 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On my mama.
2: I'd like to think that had I not had to work three jobs, two jobs, I could have spent a little more time and maybe he would not have the. I'm a monster.
3: 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But to do that, your teen's got to have sunscreen. 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

0: coming back live, this Keith Sweat. And as we wind it down from a long day, and hopefully to an even longer night, with the one you love and care about the most, or the one you want to get to know the most, Detroit 2, baby.
1: Yeah.

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2: Yeah.
0: I know that sounds racist. It's just how I talk.
1: That's a lore.
0: In the crap game, I'm the number one.
2: No.
0: I wouldn't mess around. You'll get your money taken.
1: I'm
0: all made of an jailer. I'm on my dick.
1: Never talk on the phone.
0: That's rule 101.
1: In the spine.
0: And got myself a burning ride on my brain.
1: Hard to
0: chew.
1: I know that.
0: Sometimes I feel
1: in
0: the kitchen cooking up crack. Wait, that's probably uncool, right?

0: Mark 7's in Aston.
1: Yeah.
0: High end cars in fashion.
1: 21.
0: I don't eat, I'm fast.
1: Oh God.
0: I'm a blood, my brother crippin'. I'm drippin'. You trippin'. Told the waitress I ain't tippin'. I like hot sauce on my chicken.
1: Oh

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But to do that, your teen's got to have sunscreen. 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

back home stressed out, sitting in a car for hours, thinking how we gonna make it. We done Otis, they thought that we faked it. Radio wouldn't put us in a playlist. 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

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So you know which side that I'm on. If a battle line's ever drawn, but if I get involved, it'll be like canines in a brawl. But not similar to Mike Vick at all. 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If I suck your wife as a straw, I'm sick and I'm not gonna cover my mouth next time that I cough. They say these bars are like COVID. You get them right off the bat. Drink it with SARS and Corona. Like you took a bite off of that. Then it goes from Martian to human. That's how the virus attacks. They come at me with machine guns. Like trying to fight off a gnat. Yeah. Yeah. And DA got that dopey sense to me. It's like pneumonia symptoms of contracting COVID instantly, which is what separates my flow from theirs, so that no one gets even close to this to pose a risk to me. So vocalistically, that's social distancing. Yeah.

probing a little Copino, give me OD and whoa, everything is slow, I begin to floating, I know that I'm getting loaded, the pin exploded, Hiroshima with the flows of utopia, with the dope, I'm an OG, I'm like the goat, here to get your goat, little bit of sodium, it's the salt when I'm at the podium, at your throat, holy camolium, in a zone with the shit I'm on, get emodium in a commode, because nobody's even close, you're petroleum, to plutonium, you're a phony, I'm at the crib, but your hope, got her at the pole, like voting, with no clothing, stripped down to a toe ring, and here we go 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

0: right back to David. 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Harlem set for they pockets. Stay tuned for more coming out the closet. Rocking fake Dior. Any change made on this ground, out of respect, you should break me off. Word, I stay styling. Silks, ballys, and raw denim. 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Boss head him. Up and down like the quartz rattle. Spit acid on everything. Sure venom.
1: Sheesh. Ghostface Killer. Staten Island QB. This what we doing. Indubitably, it's a stupid to me. Or should I refrain from calling some brothers out of their names? Cause a king only qualify for some. You can't call us all kings, not everybody is one. Yo, this verse is like shrooms and rum. Levitating out of my body or something. Woke up uptown in 67. It's Small's Paradise, candlelights. Where I saw my man Bumpy Ellsworth and his wife. Queens represented like Prince Gerald Miller. 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Guzman, Lopez, Garcia, gold-plated AKs, lethal when you see us. Between the fingers, smoking on $1,000, telling suckers I got anything they want.
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3: 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My name is Alfred Hitchcock, and this is Music to be Murdered By. 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

0: Said it, so I might as well get it underway now. 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
0: 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Is what I replied, and I broke north like a chicken.
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0: Oh, fuck that.
1: I'm tired of it now.
0: We have to break it down.
1: Now break it down, let the raw beat just rock. Break it down, let the raw beat just rock. Yo, this is the mix on Marshall Radio 96. Are we gonna break it down? 96.1? And we just came here to have fun.
0: Girl, I must warn you, I smelled something strange in your arms.
1: Situation is serious. Step away, you're doing bodily harm. Oh, you got so much odor.
0: Deadly.
1: You wish you could have odored my dick.
0: The odor that was smelled from the start. Situation is serious.
1: We already said that, so smells like a fart.
0: Well, see,

0: think you need some deodorant.
1: Deodorant.
0: I think you need some deodorant quick. Oh, baby, I'm not trying to diss you, but you smell like a rotten dick.
1: Yo, deodorant. 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Yo, you need that douche? Yo, home baby, it's time to get loose with Belvin DeVoe. 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Suck it and me smell like Scat Cat from
0: but
1: the
0: yo, Paul Abdul video. But yo, I could read right through her. I know she's a loser, because me and the crew used to do it. See, I know she was a loser if me and the crew used to do it. Because, I mean, we're losers. And if me and the crew used to do it, I know she's a loser. And I know she stinks. Because I was down there. Nah, never mind.
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From out of the refugee camp, we present to you the group we call Fuji with Wycliffe, Lorraine, Presswell, with the international Sly and Robbie on the hardcore reggae beat. 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

0: PG.
1: As you look to your left, there's a bundle of nerve tissue and support cells.
2: As we continue to proceed, we approach the infamous medulla oblongata. And the part of the brain that turns your guts inside out after a night of too many drinks. But we're not complaining, because it basically keeps you alive.
3: Don't make jokes like that again.
2: Yes. Well, moving on. Here we see the hypothalamus. Now, next time you're in a crowded place with underarm sweat patches, blame this guy right here.
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2: Because he regulates the heat in your body. If I may, as you look to your left, we can see the cerebellum. This section is key when it comes to cognitive functions.
5: Oh, kill him.
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7: So
2: I'm afraid we do have a no-touching
7: like
2: policy. Control room, I'd have security on level 2, please. No. What? Step away, sir. If you wouldn't do that...
8: At Grey Matter Tools, we're with you every cell of the way. 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

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That's what I work for. Family, friends, God, and me, plus more. 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Sometimes I want to show my mama, but then remember she's gone.

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You was listening to your coaches. 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If he had the password to your

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I'm a 10th presidential like I'm Trump, dawg. Secret Service shooters leave a nigga slump, dawg. 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

0: 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Let's go. What's up, Eddie?
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1: Yo, Bobby. 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Let me know what you think. Later.
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1: Yo, Logic, man, this is Nims. 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

0: charcuteries.
1: Yo, what is charcuteries?
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Bust it, what? Bust it, what? Bust it, what? Bust it, what? Bust it, what? Bust it, what? Bust it, what? Bust it, what? Bust it, what? Bust it, what? Bust it, what? Bust it, what? Bust it, what? Bust it, what? Bust it, what? Bust it, what? Bust it, what? Bust it, what? Bust it, what? Bust it, what? Bust it, what? Bust it, what? Bust it, what? Bust it, what? Bust it, what? Bust it, what? Bust it, what? Bust it, what? Bust it, what? Bust it, what? Bust it, what? Bust it, what? Bust it, what? Bust it, what? Bust it, what? Bust it, what? Bust it, what? Bust it, what? Bust it, what? Bust it, what? Bust it, what? Bust it, what? Bust it, what? Bust it, what? Bust it, what? Bust it, what? Bust it, what? Bust it, what? Bust it, what? Bust it, what? Bust it, what?

Yeah.

0: It's like I'm back or something.
1: You done know, it's Hollow Man Geeks. 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OVO and SM1 to the world. 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
1: Yeah, you got automobiles. 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
1: This is another public service announcement brought to you in part by Slim Shady. Slim Shady does not give a fuck what you think. 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Slim Shady is fed up with your shit, and he's going to kill you.
2: Anything else?
3: Yeah. 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

0: 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And now I got 90 days clean. And that's all I have to share. Thanks.
1: Well, thanks for sharing, Brian. Is there anyone else you'd like to share this evening?
2: Yeah, I got something to share. 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

0: 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The wind get the ashes in the end, bro. We been took you passing your credentials. Bad apple daily clashing with my kinfolk. Badass, it did damage to my mental. Show you right, it took some passages to get grown. They been call me savage from the get go.
1: Even no mom.

0: This is Logic.
1: So we did it. 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
2: Yeah. 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
1: 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I just passed it to the door like one is better.

0: 93.7 WBLK. Todd Giordano, the Quiet Storm, taking you right there with Hollow Notes. Moving you through the storm at what is now 19 minutes after 10 o'clock. Thanks for your phone calls as we get you closer to your requests and dedications. Phone lines are open for you to send the love, your love note dedications at 644-9393 to call me. Coming up, we will head through your storm with Troop, Fantasia, Chaka Khan, My Funny Valentine, Jill Scott giving you whatever, and more of the selected music of Mr. Luther Vandross. As we kick off your first hour of the most selective, most seductive, most relaxing 4 hours on the 937. It's Al Wood, and you are safe, soft, and warm in the loving embrace of my storm on BLK.
1: Yeah, buddy, rolling like a big shot. Got it, caught up off the turf, set the pit stop.
2: You know what it is?
1: This a big stop.

0: 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Make it sing.
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1: You gon' make a baddie fall in love with you.
0: For sure.
2: Got an attitude, but you better say so I ain't mad at you. And you tell it to what I gotta do to be having you. I pay the avenue, top 5 since the end of service too. And your ass fat, know you eat your rice and your cabbage too.
3: She ain't savage too, I'm a savage too, it's compatible. She was talking practice, had to cut her off, got her battle boo. I ain't chicken tender, if you find my brother, I ain't mad at you.
2: Fucking in the kitchen, we ain't even make it to the master room.
3: Met her in the trade, switch, she's sucking different, and she tatted too.

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0: nothing but a cock and mouth and get my balls loud and get gay into the AM and lay with 18 guys naked and let myself show. But fuck it, suck it, pull it, tug it. 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
1: Fucking serious.
0: So everybody, circle jerk. Touch my body. Hey! Who is that? Where you going? Come back. Why does everyone always leave me? Hello? Well, fuck you then. Blowing out your ass.
2: Biggest boss and I've been a trillis. I'm a bigger problem when I click with Skrillex.

0: I don't know if I told you, but I got many styles. How do you like your hip hop?
1: Fast. Slow.
2: Hey, yo, DJ, drop a bomb on this joint.
1: I like it hard. And fast.

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My name is DJ Blade, and I'm in a cut. For today's message, we're opening a hip-hop Bible, Mr. Swagger 3, verse 16. And it says, thou shalt not play a hate. Player hating is a sickness. Get well soon.

0: Hey, Grandpa Rick, can we maybe I can pick what we listen to next? You know, we've been in the ship for like 3 hours now.
1: Well, Morty, that entirely depends on whether or not you have the mental capacity to pick something I would be willing to listen to.
0: Well, what about logic?
1: Logic?
0: You're not fucking with logic, bro? You know what I'm talking about?
1: Morty, calm down. Of course I love logic. Who doesn't like logic? I mean, you gotta be a fucking idiot if you don't like logic. But the question is, what logic are we talking about here?
0: Wait, what do you mean?
1: Well, are we talking about mixtape logic or album logic?
0: What does it matter? I mean, logic is logic.
1: Morty, it matters very much.
0: I don't know, Rick. I mean, album logic?
1: Morty, I'm sorry. I'm gonna have to decline our request.
0: What? I mean, Grandpa Rick, are you saying you don't like logic albums?
1: Morty, if that's what I was trying to say, I would have said it. Don't come at me like a little punk-ass motherfucker. Don't try to come at me, Morty. I'm saying that he's got a plethora of music that varies from mood to mood, Morty. Okay? And I'm saying that I'm in the mood to turn some shit up, Morty. You know, I'm not in the mood for a message about how I can be whatever I want or, you know, like equality and everybody and all that shit, all right? Just want to hear some fucking about titties, throwing stacks on some ass. You know, just some good old fucking ATL-style club rap. Morty?
0: Jeez, Rick. I mean, Logic, he turns stuff up on his albums too, Rick, you know? He turns shit up.
1: Morty, shut up. I'm simply implying, you know, I want some shit I can turn up on this ride to Klazablar planet in Sector G9, okay?
0: Right, jeez, okay.
1: So, you know, so meet me in the middle, Morty. You know, give me some of that Bobby Tarantino shit. If you're talking about Logic, you know, and I'm talking about that titty rap, just why don't we meet in the middle with some Bobby Tarantino? You know, I need it. I just need to hear it. It's pretty good.
0: Yeah, you know what? I agree with you, Rick. Here, I'm gonna throw this Bobby Tarantino shit in.
1: Yeah, drop that shit. Drop that shit, Morty. Drop that shit in my fucking spaceship. Spaceship!
2: Yes, Rick?
1: Play Bobby Tarantino.

famous nigga. 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Bottle of rosé if I'm drinking with you. Cause most niggas broke, their bank is injured. Them bitches gon' ride with who they think's a winner.

Instead of true talent, you bet it, they headed in the same direction, assuming protection from the commercial sections, while they're making connections across the world. Lyrics hurled through the internet, better yet, the cinema. 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

0: 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What defines my name? 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
1: Name existed forever. Means victory, helper. 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

spot, every box be soaking. 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

0: before even Rome had a sewage. 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
1: What defines my name? What defines my name? NAS. 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

0: would be hard to lie. I leave them scared like when they hear their name called, but ain't nobody there. The definition of my name probably started where I rode the E-Train, fingers covered in ink stains. Writing was like an escape, excited, leave the beat flame. It was Rod, Kane, Coogee, and Chris. Few names like Cool James, Face, Cube, and Rick. That was musically sick, successful and unnatural. I throw their songs in a cyanide capsule. The truth is poison to any fraud. Demigod, rocking suits and shoes, going against any odds. How could you hate me? I survived the 80s, the D's, the trauma, embalming fluid and laced weed. Inhale fumes from a stove or cook up. The show's booked up. I chose to take the world over. Look up.
1: What defines my name? What defines my name? N.A.S. What defines my name? N.A.S. What defines my name?
2: Hey, yo, 30 years later, Illmatic was dropped. Yeah, man, what the f*** am I doing?
0: Hey, yo, Prip, chill. I got the rhymes, you got the beats.
2: All right.
0: 30 years later, we back in the streets, we back in the lab.
2: All right, then. Let's go, Nas.
0: It's time. It's album time.
2: Yeah. It's time.
0: It's time. Black is time.
2: Premier album still gonna happen.
3: Great music that makes you want to turn up the volume loud.

0: Tell me, how ill and ugly and sick do you feel you are, man?
1: Exclusive.
2: A substantial amount.
0: Okay.
3: Are you sick?
0: And where do you get your inspiration for that sickness from, man?
2: The world. I don't feel I'm any more sicker than the world is.
3: The world is sick. The world is sick.
2: You know? So that's where I get my inspiration from. Things growing up in my childhood, things that I see, whether it be in my life, someone else's life, or things I see on TV, you know? I don't feel like my stuff is any more different than a movie, you know?
3: Sickness.
2: Than a rated R movie.
4: He's a director.
2: I'm just a little bit sicker than the average individual, I think.
3: Whoops,
2: I'm sorry that I offended you.
0: Have you had any resistance or any racism, you know, being a white MC out there?
4: None.
0: I mean, you're dealing with issues today.
2: None whatsoever.
5: The grape is laughing.
2: He's laughing because this man was here through a lot of it, you know?
0: Right.
2: I mean, it was hard coming up,
3: and
2: but
3: you know
2: now.
3: What? You know what? The best way to say it, I guess, would be this is the kind of stuff he had to deal with. I used to be in high school,
0: right?
3: And I used to sneak in. I used to sneak him into high school. You know, of course, on the high school is all black high school. Mm. And I used to sneak him in, and then I'd be like, they used to want to battle, and I'd be like, nah, yeah, don't battle me. I used to do the white man can't jump. I used to be like, battle the white boy over there. And, you know, everybody be like, I'll battle the white boy. And then as soon as they start, they bust a little flow. Then Emma come in. The whole lunchroom mouth would drop. I'm talking about everybody around.
2: Kids used to crowd around the table and stuff.
3: We
2: used to beat on the tables. The lunchroom tables and rhyme over
3: and
2: that.
3: And you should see how many mouths was like this. Like, I mean, they can't see in the radio land, but the mouths was down to their kneecaps. You know what I'm saying?
4: Take
3: like,
4: that money.
3: That's how hard. You know what I'm saying? When you talking about the racial diversity, that's how it was.
4: Right. Take that money.
3: You should get money like that.
4: Money.
0: So was it a struggle in those days, or was it cool, man?
2: I was struggling. This man used to give me shoes. This man used to give me pairs of shoes that he didn't want and stuff. Because my mother was a single parent, you know. So the only way my mother never had a job, so the only way we got money was just, you know, through ADC and welfare. And my mother was real, like, Sue happy, too. So unless we got a lawsuit, if my mother said a rack fell on her at Kmart and hit her in the shoulder, then we wasn't getting no money.
0: Should we just blast one more time?
2: Blast the north.
3: Yeah!
2: Yo, I'm saying, though, you understand what's going on right now, London?
3: Yeah.
6: Oh, man.
3: Dark. That's what we're gonna do. When I say go, we're gonna go.
7: Yeah.

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1: Yo, y'all got ghosts right here. That's Rip, that's Rip and Godfrey.
2: Oh, shit. All right, cool.
1: Y'all going for the kill.
3: Yo, your wilding out hat is dirty. No change, dude. What kind of shoes are those? You got your shoe with a free oil change. Those are Jiffy Louboutins. You built like a civil rights leader that don't march a lot.
2: He said it don't march a lot.
3: You got man legs with baby feet. Godfrey's so African, he bring his own flask to put in his feet.
2: Yo, niggas is stupid. Yo, niggas is stupid. They stupid. Yo, you stupid.
3: From the back. You look pregnant from the back. You got MTA bus driver here.
2: Hey, yo, where the Jalisco 200, man? I need a shot. $17,000 a bottle, nigga. That's Azul shit.
4: Got some.